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1: 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Is the Babylon system leading them astray?

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Take us wherever you go. You go. You go. 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

0: 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Spain Dawn.
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1: 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Who am I? Just a girl, them sugar. All right. Here, yeah, I know. Oh, na, na, na, na, na, na, na, na, na, na, na. 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
1: 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You live on Renny, the art of all flats, the conquering lion, the crown king of kings, the lord of lords, the lioness.

0: 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This one is a bombshell. We ain't wanna say that.
1: 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No, I'm sorry. I keep down for them kids, I'm in a bit of and nothing. Have mercy. 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